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1: If it hadn't been for cotton eye Joe, I'd been married a long time ago. Where did you come from? Where did you go? Where did you come from?

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